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In World War II, the average age of the combat soldier was 26. 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In the

0: 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I'm finito.
1: Finito.
0: At home like Depot.
1: Depot.
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0: 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Okay, I'm bored in a house and I'm in a house bored. Bored in a house and I'm in a house bored. Bored in a motherfucker in a house bored. And I'm bored in a motherfucker in a house bored. 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
1: Momento en el aire con Tiga, con Curtis Rich y Boretz in